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5: Ranch weather. Becoming cloudy this evening. 60% chance of showers continue overnight. Low 14. Cloudy tomorrow morning, 60% chance of showers and risk of a thunderstorm. High of 21, feeling 25 with Humidex. UV index moderate. Cloudy tomorrow evening, 60% chance of showers and risk of a thunderstorm. Low of 13. Mix of sun and cloud Friday, 30% chance of showers, high of 24. For your long-range weather forecast, visit theranch100.com.
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0: Summer in Midwestern Ontario. The sun is shining, the drinks are cold, and 100.1 The Ranch is the soundtrack of summer. Correction, Burge. Technically, that was my soundtrack to summer. Didn't you just fall off a paddleboard? I was conducting marine weather research. You were trying to impress people doing yoga on the dock. The forecast clearly called for a 70% chance of looking cool. And a 100% chance of failing.
1: Whether you're on the beach, the cottage, the barbecue, or stuck behind a camper doing 60 in an 80 zone, 100.1 The Ranch is Midwestern Ontario's hottest country and your soundtrack of summer.

0: ranch weather. Becoming cloudy this evening, 60% chance of showers continuing overnight, low 14. Cloudy tomorrow morning, 60% chance of showers and risk of a thunderstorm, high of 21, feeling 25 with humidex, UV index moderate. Cloudy tomorrow evening, 60% chance of showers and risk of a thunderstorm, low of 13. Mix of sun and cloud Friday, 30% chance of showers, high of 24. For your long-range weather forecast, visit theranch100.com.
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1: Tomorrow morning, 60% chance of showers and risk of a thunderstorm. High of 21, feeling 25 with Humidex. UV index moderate. Cloudy tomorrow evening, 60% chance of showers and risk of a thunderstorm, low of 13. Mix of sun and cloud Friday, 30% chance of showers, high of 24. For your long-range weather forecast, visit theranch100.com.
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1: And now the news, weather, traffic, farm report, fishing conditions, pollen count, moon phase, and the exact percentage chance your barbecue gets rained out today.
0: Pal, people just want to know if they need a jacket.
1: They do. At precisely 7:42 this morning, temperatures will drop 3 degrees. Winds will shift northwest at 11 kilometers an hour, and someone in the stool will complain about it on Facebook.
0: How do you even know that?
1: I know things, Burge. I'm basically the Google of Midwestern Ontario with a backwards hat.
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0: ranch weather. Becoming cloudy this evening, 60% chance of showers continuing overnight, low 14. Cloudy tomorrow morning, 60% chance of showers and risk of a thunderstorm, high of 21, feeling 25 with humidex, UV index moderate. Cloudy tomorrow evening, 60% chance of showers and risk of a thunderstorm, low of 13. Mix of sun and cloud Friday, 30% chance of showers, high of 24. For your long-range weather forecast, visit theranch100.com.
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0: Branch weather. Cloudy this morning. 60% chance of showers and risk of a thunderstorm. High of 21, feeling 25 with Humidex. UV index moderate. Cloudy this evening. 60% chance of showers and risk of a thunderstorm. Low of 13. Mix of sun and cloud tomorrow morning. 30% chance of showers. High of 24. Cloudy tomorrow evening. Low of 15. Cloudy Saturday. High of 25. For your long-range weather forecast, visit theranch100.com.
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1: Also known as the season where I track humidity levels so precisely, I can tell you when your hair gives up on life.
0: Hal, it's just hot.
1: It's 87% hot, 12% sticky, and 1% why did I wear jeans?
0: That's the sound of summer right there.
2: Oh, you guys are really leaning into the summer vibe in the morning, huh?
0: Jackie!
2: Yeah, sunshine, road trips, lake days, very cute. But you know who's really carrying summer?
0: Don't say it.
2: Afternoon drive, when people are actually done working. Windows are down, ice cream's melting, and they're heading to the beach. That's my crowd.
1: Technically, Jackie has a point.
0: Traitor.
2: Don't worry, boys. I'll keep your summer dreams alive after two.
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0: ranch weather. Cloudy this morning, 60% chance of showers and risk of a thunderstorm. High of 21, feeling 25 with Humidex. UV index moderate. Cloudy this evening, 60% chance of showers and risk of a thunderstorm. Low of 13. Mix of sun and cloud tomorrow morning, 30% chance of showers, high of 24. Cloudy tomorrow evening, low of 15. Cloudy Saturday, high of 25. For your long-range weather forecast, visit theranch100.com.
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0: Ranch weather. Cloudy this morning, 60% chance of showers and risk of a thunderstorm. High of 21, feeling 25 with Humidex. UV index moderate. Cloudy this evening, 60% chance of showers and risk of a thunderstorm. Low of 13. Mix of sun and cloud tomorrow morning, 30% chance of showers, high of 24. Cloudy tomorrow evening, low of 15. Cloudy Saturday, high of 25. For your long-range weather forecast, visit theranch100.com.
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1: Eat a banana,

tonight, tonight, it's right, we gon' fall. So I said, girl, tell me have you ever called a back girl high? She said, boy, I guess she gonna have to show me what that's like.

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1: Ranch weather. Cloudy this morning, 60% chance of showers and risk of a thunderstorm. High of 21, feeling 25 with humidex. UV index moderate. Cloudy this evening, 60% chance of showers and risk of a thunderstorm. Low of 13. Mix of sun and cloud tomorrow morning, 30% chance of showers, high of 24. Cloudy tomorrow evening, low of 15. Cloudy Saturday, high of 25. For your long-range weather forecast, visit theranch100.com.
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0: reliving another great Canadian moment.
1: With a tying run at third and two down in the bottom of the 11th, 4-3 Blue Jays. John Smoltz, the pinch runner at third. Nixon punts. Timlin on it. Throws to first. For the first time in history, the World Championship banner will fly north of the border. The Toronto Blue Jays are baseball's best in 1992.
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0: From the Ranch Newsroom, I'm Nick Powell. Perth County OPP and the OPP Crime Prevention Community Support Bureau is holding a new initiative led by the OPP Youth Foundation. This idea was brought forward by a local Perth County mother who will assist frontline members during interactions with children and youth and provide them with a sensory kit with items such as sunglasses, earmuffs, and a fidget toy. Each detachment in the province will be given a sensory kit, with this initiative being implemented across the province. Green's Meat Market was able to bring in a haul of support for the North Huron Fire Department. Green's last weekend celebrated their 55th anniversary, welcoming the community for a barbecue, which was supported by the Wingham Legion and Belgrave Kinsmen. A total of $3,561 was raised over the course of the day, which was matched by the business, bringing in $7,122 for the North Huron Fire Department. It's almost a year out now for Blight's 150th homecoming. Running next year from July 1st through the 4th, it continues to get plans in place from the Committee of Volunteers to celebrate the rich history and vibrant spirit, as well as the future of Blythe. While not until 2027, there are still a series of events planned over the summer to get gears in motion, such as a cornhole tournament on Canada Day at Blythe Lions Park. Megan Lee Gatton, chair of the Blythe Homecoming Committee, says they have a strong volunteer team, but could always use more.
1: We have a great community with a great volunteer base. We're just hoping that all of them will come and turn up and help with whatever we need throughout the weekend in 2027 and for our events leading up.
0: Registration is still available for the cornhole tournament, which can be done from scanning a QR code from the Blythe 150th Facebook page. Tubing season will begin soon at the Elora Gorge. The Grand River Conservation Authority is opening up the season on June 30th, allowing visitors to enjoy the rushing whitewater and towering cliffs, offering a unique experience to enjoy the gorge. Tickets and equipment rentals will be available online and must be purchased in advance. Tubing hours run 10 a.m. to 6 p.m. weather permitting, with tubing admission being separate from day use entry fees. And speed limits are going up across more Ontario highways. A bump to 110 kilometers per hour will be seen on a total of 938 kilometers of highway. These changes are taking effect on sections of Highway 401 and 416 in eastern Ontario on Friday, while other parts of Highway 401, the QEW, 402, 403, 416, and 417 will increase their speed limits by the end of September. Provincial government in an estimate says this increase would shave off 20 minutes in a trip from Sarnia to Toronto, while a trip from Toronto to Ottawa would be nearly 30 minutes shorter. For these and other stories, visit our website at theranch100.com. Weather is next.
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0: Ranch weather, cloudy skies with a chance of showers throughout the day and a risk of thunderstorm with a high 21 degrees heading into the afternoon, feeling like 25 with the humidex. Cloudy skies with a chance of showers, risk of thunderstorm later tonight with a low 13 overnight. Tomorrow, a mix of sun and cloud throughout the day, slight chance of showers, high 24 with cloudy skies Friday night, low 15. Cloudy skies throughout the day on Saturday, high 25. It's currently 15 degrees in Listowel, 14 in Mitchell, and 15 in Palmerston. Find your full weather forecast online at theranch100.com.
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0: Chugging sports, despite a 2-1 loss to Switzerland, the Canadians are moving on to the FIFA World Cup as they close out their leg of group play. Other action saw Bosnia advance with a 3-1 win over Qatar, Morocco takes down Haiti 4-2, Brazil blanks Scotland 3-0, South Africa takes down South Korea 1-0, and Mexico shuts out Czechia 3-0. Canada will play South Africa in the round of 32 on Sunday. The Toronto Blue Jays fall short of their series win with a 3-1 loss to the Houston Astros. The New York Yankees double up the Detroit Tigers 4-2. The LA Dodgers take down the Minnesota Twins 4-3. It's day one of the Travelers Championship at TPC River Highlands. Action gets going over the course of the morning with Nick Taylor leading off for Canadians at 10:10 a.m. Taylor is one of three Canadians taking part in the weekend, including Corey Connors and Taylor Pennant. The NHL trades have not slowed down yet. Buffalo Sabres have shipped Alex Tuch in a sign-in trade to the Washington Capitals. Buffalo dealt Tuch for a 2027 third-round pick and forward David Camp, while Tuch has inked an 8-year deal with an annual average value of $10.5 million. The 30-year-old was non-committal on his future in Buffalo after the season ended, posted 33 goals and 33 assists in 79 games. And that is a look at sports. I'm Nick Powell.
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7: The TSX closed 191 points lower at 34,736. The S&P 500 lost 7 points to close at 7,358. The Dow Jones is up 182 points to finish the day at 51,848, while the NASDAQ closed at 25,476, 110 points lower. Crude is down $3 to $69 a barrel. Gold fell $136 to $4,013 an ounce. And the Canadian dollar is trading at 70 cents U.S.
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0: Thursday.
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9: The show.
0: I have a show to do.
10: Let's go out there and win. 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
12: All right, everyone. It's showtime.
13: Good morning, Ranch Country. You're hanging with Birch Pal. Another day and another gorgeous one at that. Sunshine expected. Birch and Pal going to give you a chance at some prizes here as well. We've got a $25 DQ gift card. And we're also going to give you a shot at our Rock the Park tickets.
14: I'm hoping as optimistic as you are with this weather. It's supposed to rain, buddy.
13: I thought we had 25.
14: The weather, yes. And the humidity is like 27, but we're supposed to see some showers. But, I mean, when you said beautiful, it's like, oh, yeah, the 20-degree weather. I will take any day of the week. I don't care if it's raining, if it's thunderstorms out there. If it's 20 degrees, I'm all for it. But, yes, lots of contests.
13: Also coming up on the show, we're going to catch up with our friends at the Dungannon Rodeo.
14: Yes,
13: that'll be coming up after 8:30 news. We've got the Silver Sands Marina album being released by Kenny Chesney coming up in September. But he just dropped a brand new single, the title track.
14: Yeah.
13: So we'll get to that as well. We've got Hobby Card Trading Day coming up in Milverton. Details to come. And Mount Forest Rib Fest. For now, let's get to our Brainbuster question, 226-622-7288, if you think you've got the answer this morning. So when it comes to office no-nos, things you should not be doing at work, this ranked number one.
14: Oh, man.
13: What is the answer that we're looking for? 226-622-7288. Again, when it comes to office etiquette, this is the one thing that you should not be doing. What is the answer we're looking for? Keith Urban's coming up after the break. Stick around.
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0: Keith Urban here on 100.1 FM and Bergen Palin Studio with you. Give us a ring if you want to be our Brainbuster champion here this morning, 226-622-7288. So again, the question that we posed you, you can always head to our Facebook page if you want to chime in. We're looking for office etiquette no-nos because this ranked number one. When it comes to the office, over 90% of people agree that you should never do this. What is the answer? How about coming sick?
1: That is greasy.
0: We do it all the time.
1: Yeah. So, like, I'm not going to say I'm a saint. None of us are saints. But the issue is, you come in sick, you're going to
0: get everyone else sick.
1: You're going to get
0: everyone sick. I get the argument.
1: It sets the trend. But at the same time, it's like, it's always the argument of, I have felt worse.
0: That's the thing.
1: I can do this.
0: And we work in a career where if I'm not here, everyone knows.
1: Yes. And someone's got to fit my worst.
0: Getting coverage is not difficult.
1: Easy. Someone's got to fill in your shoes and you feel bad.
0: Yes. I feel bad knowing that either I'm leaving everything on Nick's shoulders when I take off or someone's got to truck in from out of town to cover me.
1: Yeah. It can be tough. And the worst thing with me, and it's a terrible thing to say, but like when I get sick, it's like, man, I felt worse. I can do this.
0: Yeah. And we kind of stick to our own studios when it's like that.
1: It's one of those things like, hey, just heads up, I'm sick.
0: You've got your office, I've got mine. Stay away from me.
1: We're social distancing.
0: Exactly. But it is something that, like, I understand.
1: Yes, 100%.
0: When you're the one who's not sick and your, you know, coworker is sitting there sniffling or coughing, you're aggravated.
1: Yeah,
0: you are aggravated.
1: Yeah.
0: It's a great guess. It is not the answer we're looking for. Office romance.
1: That's cute.
0: Office romance. Can be very slippery slope.
1: It absolutely can be.
0: Because if things don't work out, work's going to be awkward.
1: Yeah.
0: To say the least.
1: There's that old saying we can't say, but everyone knows it.
0: Use the printer for personal printing.
1: I don't see that as an issue, personally.
0: It depends. Depends on how often you're doing it.
1: I suppose so, actually, yes.
0: If you're printing off a couple of, you know, flyers or something, that's one thing.
1: Sure.
0: If you're printing off 80 resumes.
1: Yeah, especially at work.
0: Probably an issue. Probably an issue.
1: Yeah.
0: We're going to ask you why you need so many resumes, too. Constantly come in late.
1: Mm-hmm.
0: Okay. Uh-huh. Very good guess. Not the answer we're looking for. Take the rickshaw into the office. It needs to stay in the parking lot.
1: Yeah, there's a reason there's rickshaw parking.
0: You're tracking mud all through the building, Brad. It's a good guess. It's not our answer. Talk on speakerphone.
1: Oh, 100%.
0: Talk on speakerphone. So I have recently replaced my phone.
1: Yes.
0: But for quite some time, the speaker that you actually put to your head didn't work.
1: Yeah.
0: So I had to take all my calls.
1: In speaker.
0: And looked like one of those guys.
1: You're just on the bus.
0: Like, everybody wants to be part of my conversation or what?
1: Hey, stay out of my privacy.
0: Exactly.
1: Yeah.
0: Really, I had no option.
1: Yeah.
0: Let's see what else we're working with here. Fish in the microwave.
1: Oh.
0: Fish in the microwave, yeah. Even as someone who eats a lot of fish, I know that's a big no-no.
1: You even know the gray areas. Yeah,
0: you're not supposed
1: to do
0: that.
1: Absolutely not.
0: And I don't
1: not.
0: Eat fish here. I don't eat fish here. I eat hard-boiled eggs here.
1: Yes.
0: Great guess with fish in the microwave. No matter where you are, that's it's never good.
1: It's disgusting.
0: Never Oh, goodness gracious. He's got picky taste buds, Rich Kitchy.
1: Yeah. Damn right.
0: Dating your boss.
1: Yeah, I mean, that's right up there with the coworker, right? It's a slippery slope.
0: I'd say that's even more.
1: Oh, that would be even worse.
0: That's even more dangerous.
1: Bad breakup. Next thing you know, you're jobless.
0: You're either getting a promotion or you're getting fired. talk on your phone. Good guess. Gossiping about your coworkers.
1: Ooh.
0: Good guess as well. There's only three of us here.
1: It's just really
0: one would
1: to
0: be
1: get.
0: Talking to one about the other.
1: And we're in such close quarters, we'd hear each other.
0: Man, cooking fish in the microwave was a really popular one. That must be happening way too much.
1: It should be number one, man.
0: We've gotten it quite a few times here. Yeah, but I would just assume that like people know not to do that.
1: I think there's people out there that just don't care.
0: Like I said, like I eat a lot of fish.
1: But you don't bring it into work.
0: Smell of fish to me, it smells like home. It's a good smell. But I understand that not everyone likes that. So I'm not going to come in with salmon and put it in the microwave.
1: That's why you're a good man.
0: Gosh.
1: I'd just stay away from you at all times if you were doing that.
0: It'd be bad. Yeah. It'd be bad. I get it. And, like, I got to talk to a lot of people on a regular basis. Imagine I just reek like fish.
1: Everyone, every guest comes in, what a smell.
0: Man, that guy. Leaving dishes in the lunchroom sink. Yeah. We don't even use the lunchroom, like, ever.
1: Yeah, never.
0: We never go upstairs, but the few times I have, wash the dishes.
1: Yes.
0: Don't leave them in the sink up there.
1: It's weird.
0: Because it's not someone else's job to clean up after
1: you. It is not your home. It's work.
0: Yes. Stealing stationery supplies. Paper, sort of thing.
1: I mean, if I had it, I'm going to be honest, I probably would be taking it.
0: Help yourself to what's in the fridge or eating a coworker's lunch.
1: Yeah,
0: yes,
1: don't
0: dangerous.
1: Don't you dare.
0: You ate my sandwich? My sandwich? Did you confuse it for your sandwich with a moist maker? all of these are great. But we're going to pick it up after the news. So what do we have here?
1: Well, OPP wrapping up their safety campaign here, just kind of across the West region, talking about all the charges that were laid, collisions and stuff like that. This was a safety campaign all about, you know, paying attention at intersections. It was, I mean, it was in the name, Stop, Look, Live.
0: Okay. First hint here, Ranch Country, it's a hygiene issue.
1: Ooh.
0: Okay? It's a hygiene issue. Give us a ring.
2: From the Ranch Newsroom, I'm Nick Powell. West Region OPP say drivers are still showing risky driving behaviors at the conclusion of the Stop, Look, Live campaign. Running from June 15th to the 21st, OPP put a major focus on intersection safety, with officers engaging in targeted environment and public education initiatives aimed at reducing high-risk driving behaviors. Police laid a total of 354 charges, issuing 126 warnings, the offenses mainly being failure to stop at stop signs, failure to stop for red or amber lights, and failure to yield to the right of way. There were 46 intersection-related crashes, one fatal crash, 15 resulting in injuries, and 30 property damage collisions. Center Wellington will soon be using pesticides to treat noxious weeds along the roadways. Affected roads include across Nicole and Pilkington, with Clearview Herbicide and Navius Flex being used under the Pest Control Products Act. The pesticide use is done in accordance with the public health and safety exception to the cosmetic pesticide ban. Listed roads from the township will be sprayed between July 6th through August 6th. And tubing season will begin again at the Elora Gorge. The Grand River Conservation Authority is opening up the season June 30th, allowing visitors to enjoy the rushing white water and towering cliffs, and offering a unique experience to enjoy the gorge. Tickets and equipment rentals will be available online and must be purchased in advance. Tubing hours run from 10 a.m. to 6 p.m. weather permitting, with tubing admission being separate from day use entry fees. For these and other stories, visit our website at theranch100.com. Weather is next.
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4: Chucking Sports, Canada wrapped up their end of group play, falling short 2-1 to Switzerland. Though, despite the loss, Canada is moving on. Elsewhere, Bosnia picked up a 3-1 win over Qatar. Haiti falls 4-2 to Morocco. Brazil shuts out Scotland 3-0. South Africa downs South Korea 1-0. And Mexico grabs the 3-0 win over Czechia. Canada advances to play South Africa in the round of 32. The Toronto Blue Jays can't get the series win, falling 3-1 to the Houston Astros. Detroit Tigers, they drop 4-2 to the New York Yankees. The LA Dodgers pick up the 4-3 win over the Minnesota Twins. Day 1 action gets going over the morning for the Travelers Championship. Running at TPC River Highlands, there are three Canadians taking part in the weekend, seeing Nick Taylor lead off at 10:10 a.m. Taylor is joined by Corey Connors and Taylor Pendrith. And that is a look at sports. I'm Nick Powell.
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0: 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Let's see what we've got now. Again, head to our Facebook page if you want to be our Brainbuster champion, or call or text us here in studio. When it comes to office etiquette, over 90% of people said you should never do this. Forget your deodorant.
1: Ooh, all right.
0: Got to keep it in the studio.
1: There's like deodorant
0: everywhere.
1: Everywhere I am. It's got one at my home, got one here in
0: the
1: studio.
0: We've discussed this
1: in
0: the past.
1: My golf bag. Like, it's everywhere.
0: Yeah, we've discussed this before. Good guess, not the answer we're looking for. Going barefoot in the office.
1: Again, work is work. It's not your home. That's always been like my mentality. Keep your shoes on, man.
0: Conrad says, nasty body odor. Yes.
1: Absolutely.
0: Good guess. That's awkward because, I mean, they might not know.
1: Yeah.
0: And I will never be the guy to tell them. leaving dirty Kleenex on your desk. Who's doing that?
1: If you're just leaving it there like all day, take off and it's just on the desk.
0: We got a garbage can in our offices, so yeah. Good guess, but not the answer we're looking for. Wearing too much perfume or cologne.
1: Oh, 100%.
0: Okay.
1: Yeah.
0: That's a very good guess. It is not the answer we're looking for. I'm not as sensitive to that as some other folks are, but it's a good guess. Not deodorant and not cologne, not showering.
1: Oof.
0: I know I said it's hygiene related, but it's not like they stink hygiene. And every answer seems to be following that theme
1: trend
0: right now. That
1: right.
0: They're gross people who stink. But that's not the case. Okay. They're doing something that's hygiene related, and what they're doing is gross. It's not them that's gross.
1: Okay.
0: What they're doing. Even then, like, I don't know if I would be super grossed out by this. It's just inappropriate in the office. Do it at home.
1: Do it at home.
0: Do it at home.
1: All right.
0: Exactly. Trimming your nose hairs. Now that's the type of thing we're looking for. Yes. Now you're on the right track. You are close, actually. It is not trimming their nose hairs. It's actually a little less gross than that. It's a little less gross than that. 226-622-7288. Give us a ring right now. Parker McCollum, to be loved by you on the ranch.

0: Good morning, the ranch.
1: Hey, how's it going?
0: Not bad. How are you?
1: I'm just loving life.
0: Good, good.
2: Boy.
1: I'm wondering, are they trimming their nails or flossing their teeth at their desk?
0: You do that all the time, don't you?
1: No.
0: You disgust me.
1: I can hardly floss my teeth at my sink, let alone at my desk. Like, it would go over terrible. I'd be gagging and hacking and carrying on.
0: It's not flossing your teeth, but what was the other one you said?
1: Trimming your nails?
0: Yes. Yeah. That is the answer we're looking for. Trimming your nails. What's worse, fingernails or toenails?
1: We've already discussed you should have socks on your feet. You're out. Yeah.
2: Keep those dogs in your, keep the dogs under your socks there.
1: Exactly. At the very least, a Kleenex box. Like, don't bring those dogs out at work.
0: You guys must have gross feet, I gotta tell you.
2: Do you think I'm going for pedicures?
0: Buzz, very well done. You are Brainbuster champion here this morning. Don't be clipping your nails at your desk, according to 90% of respondents. So, great job.
1: It means 10% of people are doing it, though.
0: Yes, yeah. That's exactly what it means. Yes, yes, that is exactly what it means. They're the ones who didn't get the survey on their desk because they're the ones we're talking about.
1: Their survey had a pile of toenail clippings on top of it. They just got to brush that up. Right next to all the used Kleenexes and whatnot.
0: Gosh. Yeah, toenails is definitely worse than fingernails. We established that. Yeah, toenails
1: is definitely worse. Well, if there's a hangnail emergency, you don't get that with your feet if your socks are on.
0: Toenails are so much harder than fingernails too. Yeah. Like, you clip a toenail the wrong way, you're getting caught with a ricochet. Right in the eye.
1: Or the person beside you is.
0: Yes, exactly. Yeah. Yeah, it's your coworker. Yeah. They show up the next day with an eye patch on. Oh, that's great.
2: Oh man.
0: Buzz, thanks so much for giving us a ring, buddy. We enjoyed chatting with you. You're a funny man. We'll talk to you soon.
1: Have a great day.
0: You too, buddy. Bye-bye.
2: Buzz Ready.
0: Buzz is our champion, Alabama, here on the ranch.

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1: You idiots!
0: So, good luck with that.
2: It's been a rotten morning.
3: Burge and Pal in the morning on the ranch.
0: Help wanted. Your next job could be here. This is the Ranch Country Career Corner.
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0: 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Let's get into it. 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Tubing season is going to begin June the 30th at Laura Gorge. Nick's got the details.
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2: From the Ranch Newsroom, I'm Nick Powell. West Region OPP say drivers are still showing risky behaviors at the conclusion of the Stop, Look, Live campaign. Running from June 15th to the 21st, OPP put a major focus on intersection safety, with officers engaging in targeted enforcement and public education initiatives aimed at reducing high-risk driving behaviors. Officers over the safety campaign noticed drivers failing to comply with traffic laws designed to prevent serious and fatal collisions. Police across the West Region laid a total of 354 charges, issuing 126 warnings, with the offenses mainly being failure to stop at stop signs, failure to stop at a red or amber light, and failure to yield to the right of way. There were 46 intersection-related crashes, with one fatal crash, 15 resulting in injuries, and 30 property damage collisions. The North Huron Fire Department's reeling in the support from Green's Meat Market's anniversary. The business celebrated 55 years, welcoming the public out last week for a barbecue, which received support from the Belgrave Kinsmen and Wingham Legion. A total of $3,561 was raised over the course of the day, which was then matched by the business, bringing in $7,122 for the North Huron Fire Department. It's almost a year out now for Blight's 150th homecoming. Running next year from July 1st to the 4th, it continues to get plans in place for the Committee of Volunteers celebrating the rich history and vibrant spirit as well as the future of Blythe. While not until 2027, there are still a series of events planned over the summer to get gears in motion, such as a cornhole tournament on Canada Day at Blythe Lions Park. Megan Lee Gatton, chair of the Blythe Homecoming Committee, says they have a strong volunteer team, but could always use more.
3: We have a great community with a great volunteer base. We're just hoping that all of them will come and turn up and help with whatever we need throughout the weekend in 2027 and for our events leading up.
2: Registration is still available for the cornhole tournament, which can be done from scanning a QR code from the Blythe 150th Facebook page. Centre Wellington will soon be using pesticides to treat noxious weeds along the roadways. Affected roads include across Nicole and Pilkington, with Clearview Herbicide and Avius Flex being used under the Pest Control Products Act. The pesticide use is done in accordance with the public health and safety exception to the cosmetic pesticide ban. Listed roads from the township will be sprayed between July 6th to August 6th. And speed limits are going up across more Ontario highways. A bump to 110 kilometers per hour will be seen on a total of 938 kilometers of highway. These changes are taking effect on sections of Highway 401 and 416 in eastern Ontario on Friday, while other parts of Highway 401, the QEW, 402, 403, 416, and 417 will increase the speed limits by the end of September. The provincial government, in an estimate, says this increase would shave off 20 minutes in a trip from Sarnia to Toronto, while a trip from Toronto to Ottawa would be nearly 30 minutes shorter. For these and other stories, visit our website at theranch100.com. Weather is next.
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2: Ranch weather, cloudy skies with a chance of showers throughout the day and a risk of thunderstorm with a high 21 degrees heading into the afternoon, feeling like 25 with the humidex. Cloudy skies with a chance of showers, risk of thunderstorm later tonight with a low 13 overnight. Tomorrow, a mix of sun and cloud throughout the day, slight chance of showers, high 24 with cloudy skies Friday night, low 15. Cloudy skies throughout the day on Saturday, high 25. It's currently 15 degrees in Listowel, 14 in Mitchell, and 15 in Palmerston. Find your full weather forecast online at theranch100.com.
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2: Chugging sports, despite a 2-1 loss to Switzerland, the Canadians are moving on to the FIFA World Cup as they close out their leg of group play. Other action saw Bosnia advance with a 3-1 win over Qatar, Morocco takes down Haiti 4-2, Brazil blanks Scotland 3-0, South Africa takes down South Korea 1-0, and Mexico shuts out Czechia 3-0. Canada will play South Africa in the round of 32 on Sunday. The Toronto Blue Jays fall short of their series win with a 3-1 loss to the Houston Astros. The New York Yankees double up the Detroit Tigers 4-2. The LA Dodgers take down the Minnesota Twins 4-3. It's day one of the Travelers Championship at TPC River Highlands. Action gets going over the course of the morning with Nick Taylor leading off for Canadians at 10:10 a.m. Taylor is one of three Canadians taking part in the weekend, including Corey Connors and Taylor Pennant. The NHL trades have not slowed down yet. Buffalo Sabres have shipped Alex Tuch in a sign-in trade to the Washington Capitals. Buffalo dealt Tuch for a 2027 third-round pick and forward David Camp, while Tuch has inked an 8-year deal with an annual average value of $10.5 million. The 30-year-old was non-committal on his future in Buffalo, and the season ended, posted 33 goals and 33 assists in 79 games. And that is a look at sports. I'm Nick Powell.
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0: Kane Brown and Jelly Roll Haunted on 100.1 FM. And into our 7 a.m. hour. That means Breakfast Scramblers coming up very shortly. Your chance to get qualified for a $25 DQ gift card. If you're just joining us, our Brain Buster answer this morning was clipping your fingernails. We'll open that up to toenails as well. 90% of us say you should never do that while you're at work. So another question coming up tomorrow morning. If you know of someone celebrating a birthday or an anniversary, graduation, retirement, anything like that, reach out to us now, as we're going to get those on the air in about an hour's time. You can reach out through our website, theranch100.com, or just call or text us here in studio. We do have some special guests joining us this morning. We're going to be chatting about the Dungannon Rodeo just after our 8:30 news. And we've got some great events to look forward to as well, including Rib Fest coming up in Mount Forest July the 16th. For now, Jackson Dean, Make a Liar on 100.1 FM, Perth County's hottest country.
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1: I was just feeling it, you know?
0: I was going to fire your mic. Do have our list of Brainbuster champions here. Mm-hmm. Big thanks to everyone who sent their answers in. We had a couple of first-time players this morning.
1: Nice.
0: As far as who had the answer, Buzz gave us a ring. Yep. Had a good laugh with him. That was great. And Nissa had the answer this morning again.
1: All right.
0: Great job. Donna is a Brainbuster champion. We're used to seeing that name. And same goes for our buddy John Erskine. Great job, John. Isaac is a Brainbuster champion. Mm-hmm. That's Isaac Poop. Doug Kellum with the answer this morning. Great job, Doug. And Caden, who recently started playing with us and has had the answer quite a few times.
1: Nice.
0: Great job, Caden. Tony had the answer.
1: All right.
0: Marlene is a Brainbuster champion, and so is Joe. Very well done. Deanna, great job. Trish Stone, very well done as well. And Kyle is in the winner's circle.
1: Nice.
0: We've got Josh on our list this morning. Great job, Josh. And Ron Wheeler is also a Brainbuster champion.
1: Okay.
0: Sandra and Gary, they play as a team. They win as a team. Kelly had the answer this morning as well. Great job, Kelly. And our good buddy, Dustin Purdy.
1: All right. Well, speaking of first-timers, I don't recognize this name on our Facebook page here, but Caleb Dignan, correctly guessing with clipping your nails.
0: Caleb, great job, and thanks for chiming in. Mm-hmm. Another question tomorrow morning. For now, the real contesting will begin after our 7:30 news. Yep. We're going to give you another breakfast scrambler, and you'll be playing for a $25 DQ gift card. Then after 8 a.m., your chance at two tickets to Rock the Park.
1: To the Branch Theater for that.
0: No qualifying either.
1: Yeah.
0: You just take home a pair of tickets, so make sure you're listening carefully. Maybe brush up on your movies. Let's get into our morning laugh.
1: All right, who do we got here today?
0: This morning's morning laugh is coming from Patton Oswalt.
1: Nice.
0: Here is Patton. This is from his 2026 YouTube special, Tea and Scotch, on If Cats Could Talk.
2: Now I have a cat. Any cat owners? Yeah. I love my cat. I don't know if other cat owners have experienced this. Whenever I play with my cat, in the middle of playing, she'll stop and react to another presence that's in the room that she clearly sees and hears. And then she'll follow it across the room. And then at one point, I assume it vanishes because she goes back to playing with me like nothing happened. And it's unnerving, all right? Because I'm brushing up against the netherworld. I have friends who go, I wish my kitty could talk. I don't. Because if my cat could talk, it would be three things. Annoying, and then terrifying, and then annoying again. That's all it would be all day. You know, I like that little chicken treat you gave me. I'll have another chicken treat. If you have another chicken treat, I'll eat another chicken treat. Is that your, oh, demon. Demon just came in the room. It's walking across the room. It has a coyote head. Now the coyote head is splitting open. It's two baby heads. Now it's pointing at you. Now it's gone. Hey, you have another chicken treat?
0: Back when I had a dog in the house, dogs are kind of similar. Maybe not as much as cats, but the amount of times that Jasper would walk to the bottom of the stairs and just stare up the stairs... Used to freak me out.
1: They see what we can't, man.
0: I'd get aggravated. I'm like, stop looking up there. There's nothing. Get over here.
1: They're seeing the spirits.
0: I'm telling you, he saw something up there. Okay, well, great stuff from Patton as always. Mm-hmm. We've got your traffic and weather and Cody Johnson on the way.
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15: Isn't it time to find out about traffic and weather yet?
1: Ranch traffic, cloudy skies with a chance of showers and risk of thunderstorm throughout the day with a high 18 degrees for the afternoon. Line 84 between Road 153 and Road 147 will remain closed throughout the day with emergency vehicles still having access from Road 153. Closure is expected to wrap up by 2 p.m. School buses are running locally with no delays or cancellations at this time.
4: 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And then there's throwing it back.
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0: my turn to sing, Nick Powell.
1: Yeah, man, you're feeling it too.
0: That's a great song. Yeah. Okay, that's a personal playlist type of song. Mm-hmm. And Canadian.
1: Oh yeah.
0: Adam Gregory, Horseshoes, 7:32. What do we have?
1: Well, it wasn't exciting as it was the other day there, as more trades are happening in the NHL prior to the draft, but hey, moves are still being made, man.
0: I'm like glued to my phone. It's sad. Just refresh.
1: As far as the local news headlines here, great to see the support here for the North Huron Fire Department. This is coming off Green's Meat Market. They just had their anniversary barbecue. Over $7,000 raised for the fire department.
0: Okay, Nick's got the details for us. Back after this.
1: From the Ranch Newsroom, I'm Nick Powell. Perth County OPP and the OPP Crime Prevention Community Support Bureau is holding a new initiative led by the OPP Youth Foundation. This idea was brought forward by a local Perth County mother who will assist frontline members during interactions with children and youth, providing them with a sensory kit with items such as sunglasses, earmuffs, and a fidget toy. Each detachment in the province will be given a sensory kit, with this initiative being implemented across the province. Green's Meat Market was able to bring in a haul of support for the North Huron Fire Department. Green's last weekend celebrated their 55th anniversary, welcoming the community for a barbecue, which was supported by the Wingham Legion and Belgrave Kinsmen. A total of $3,561 was raised over the course of the day, matched by the business, bringing in $7,122 for the fire departments. Tubing season will begin again at the Elora Gorge. The Grand River Conservation Authority is opening up the season on June 30th, allowing visitors to enjoy the rushing white water and towering cliffs, offering a unique experience to enjoy the gorge. Tickets and equipment rentals will be available online and must be purchased in advance. Tubing hours will run from 10 a.m. to 6 p.m., weather permitting, with tubing admission being separate from day use entry fees. For these and other stories, visit our website at theranch100.com. 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
1: Ranch weather, cloudy skies with a chance of showers throughout the day and a risk of thunderstorm with a high 21 degrees heading into the afternoon, feeling like 25 with the humidex. Cloudy skies with a chance of showers, risk of thunderstorm later tonight with a low 13 overnight. Tomorrow, a mix of sun and cloud throughout the day, slight chance of showers, high 24 with cloudy skies Friday night, low 15. Cloudy skies throughout the day on Saturday, high 25. It's currently 15 degrees in Listowel, 14 in Mitchell, and 15 in Palmerston. Find your full weather forecast online at theranch100.com.
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1: Chucking Sports, Canada wrapped up their end of group play, falling short 2-1 to Switzerland. Though, despite the loss, Canada is moving on. Elsewhere, Bosnia picked up a 3-1 win over Qatar. Haiti falls 4-2 to Morocco. Brazil shuts out Scotland 3-0. South Africa downs South Korea 1-0. And Mexico grabs the 3-0 win over Czechia. Canada advances to play South Africa in the round of 32. The Toronto Blue Jays can't get the series win, falling 3-1 to the Houston Astros. Detroit Tigers, they drop 4-2 to the New York Yankees. The LA Dodgers pick up the 4-3 win over the Minnesota Twins. Day one action gets going over the morning for the Travelers Championship. Running at TPC River Highlands, there are three Canadians taking part in the weekend, seeing Nick Taylor lead off at 10:10 a.m. Taylor is joined by Corey Connors and Taylor Pendrith. And that is a look at sports. I'm Nick Powell.
5: 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The Dungannon Pro Rodeo returns this summer with a bigger ring, twice the seats, and triple the action.

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9: 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They said that the 8-year-old swam with their youth and encouraged him to swim and assisted him as he was falling backward. Their nephew had a great time with him, and they say he deserves all the praise. You don't get kids like this that often, where instead of playing with his friends, he took time to help and play with their 3-year-old. They thank his parents for raising such a great kid. He was the topic of conversation for the rest of the day. For the full details of the encounter, you can find the post on What's Up Listowel. This has been your Good News File.
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1: Let's do it. Another DQ gift card for you to qualify here.
0: Yes, $25. As always, we want to send a huge shout-out to our friends at Dairy Queen. It's simple enough. If you can identify our song, we will get you in on the draw. Here it is. Okay, that might be harder than I thought.
1: Well, we'll see. We will always see.
0: I think the guitar notes in the beginning of this clip will help. So let's play it one more time. Listen very carefully. (226) 622-7288. What is our song this morning? If you can figure it out, you will be our qualifier, and then we can get it to air because I want to hear it. Traffic and weather coming up.
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5: One morning I woke up and I couldn't get out of bed that day. They told me I had a malignant tumor and that I had to have my leg amputated in four days. And I decided after my year and a half of chemotherapy that I'd try and run across Canada and raise as much money as I could for the Canadian Cancer Society.
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12: Isn't it time to find out about traffic and weather yet?
13: Ranch traffic, cloudy skies with a chance of showers and risk of thunderstorm throughout the day with a high 18 degrees for the afternoon. Line 84 between road 153 and road 147 will remain closed throughout the day with emergency vehicles still having access from road 153. This closure is expected to wrap up by 2 p.m. School buses are running locally with no delays or cancellations at this time.
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0: Okay, Ranch Country, welcome back. Had a couple of incorrect guesses for this one, including our buddy Josh, who said Jake Owens.
1: Good guess. Yeah.
0: Not the artist we're looking for, so let's at least reveal that.
1: Yeah.
0: It is Steve Earle.
1: Mm-hmm.
0: So which Steve Earle song is this? (226) 622-7288. We know it's Steve Earle. We want to get you in on the draw for a $25 DQ gift card. We'll give you a couple minutes to get your answer in. Otherwise, we will move on. Lainey Wilson here. Things a man ought to know on 100.1 FM, Perth County's hottest country.

0: Josh Cook. What's going on?
1: Yes. Not too much. You?
0: Not too much, buddy. Not too much. Josh, this is your game, but winning has eluded you.
1: So, just like the lottery wins, too, right?
0: I know, man. I know. But let's hope the universe is kinder this week. So, what's our song?
1: Guitar Town.
0: Guitar Town. Yes, it absolutely is. Great job. Like I said, I don't think Josh has ever given us a ring and not had the answer. So, Josh, you're in yet again. Wish you the best of luck calling our winner on Friday.
1: Great. Thank you very much.
0: You're very welcome, pal. You can still get in on Rock the Park tickets, too. So good luck there. Have a great day. We'll talk to you soon.
1: Okay. Sounds good. Thanks a lot.
0: All right, Josh. Bye-bye.
1: Bye.
0: Josh Cook's in.
2: Yes, sir.
0: Here's Steve Earle.

0: did not disappoint.
1: Yeah.
0: Steve Earle, Guitar Town on 100.1 FM. Some days you just pick a breakfast scrambler you want to hear.
1: Yeah, that's just, you know what? And it works out like that. You know, it's nice.
0: Someone figured it out. Mm-hmm. What do we have in our news?
1: Well, good to see Canada is moving on to the group of 32 here at FIFA, despite their loss to Switzerland the other day.
0: I'll be honest, dude. They should have won that game.
1: Yes.
0: Again, I've said many times, I know nothing about soccer, but watching that game, they were all over them, especially in the first half.
1: Yes.
0: Like, they came out for the second half, and it just seemed like they had a brain fart there.
1: Yeah.
0: First 40 seconds, they allow a goal. But, man, that first half, Canada had so many scoring chances and just could not finish.
1: Yeah. Crazy.
0: Gosh, that was frustrating.
1: But now we see them. They'll be playing on Sunday against South Africa. So
0: that's
1: we'll have to see keep the mojo going here. As far as those local news headlines here, just in time for the summer here, tubing's back at the Allure Gorge.
0: Okay, Nick's got the details.
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1: From the Ranch Newsroom, I'm Nick Powell. Perth County OPP and the OPP Crime Prevention Community Support Bureau is holding a new initiative led by the OPP Youth Foundation. This idea was brought forward by a local Perth County mother who will assist frontline members during interactions with children and youth and provide them with a sensory kit with items such as sunglasses, earmuffs, and a fidget toy. Each detachment in the province will be given a sensory kit, with this initiative being implemented across the province. Green's Meat Market was able to bring in a haul of support for the North Huron Fire Department. Green's last weekend celebrated their 55th anniversary, welcoming the community for a barbecue, which was supported by the Wingham Legion and Belgrave Kinsmen. A total of $3,561 was raised over the course of the day, which was matched by the business, bringing in $7,122 for the North Huron Fire Department. It's almost a year out now for Blight's 150th homecoming. Running next year from July 1st through the 4th, it continues to get plans in place from the Committee of Volunteers to celebrate the rich history and vibrant spirit, as well as the future of Blythe. While not until 2027, there are still a series of events planned over the summer to get gears in motion, such as a cornhole tournament on Canada Day at Blythe Lions Park. Megan Lee Gatton, chair of the Blythe Homecoming Committee, says they have a strong volunteer team, but could always use more.
3: We have a great community with a great volunteer base. We're just hoping that all of them will come and turn up and help with whatever we need throughout the weekend in 2027 and for our events leading up.
1: Registration is still available for the cornhole tournament, which can be done from scanning a QR code from the Blythe 150th Facebook page. Tubing season will begin soon at the Allure Gorge. The Grand River Conservation Authority is opening up the season on June 30th, allowing visitors to enjoy the rushing whitewater and towering cliffs, offering a unique experience to enjoy the gorge. Tickets and equipment rentals will be available online and must be purchased in advance. Tubing hours run 10 a.m. to 6 p.m. weather permitting, with tubing admission being separate from day use entry fees. And speed limits are going up across more Ontario highways. A bump to 110 kilometers per hour will be seen on a total of 938 kilometers of highway. These changes are taking effect on sections of Highway 401 and 416 in eastern Ontario on Friday, while other parts of Highway 401, the QEW, 402, 403, 416, and 417 will increase their speed limits by the end of September. Provincial government in an estimate says this increase would shave off 20 minutes in a trip from Sarnia to Toronto, while a trip from Toronto to Ottawa would be nearly 30 minutes shorter. For these and other stories, visit our website at theranch100.com. Weather is next.
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1: Ranch weather, cloudy skies with a chance of showers throughout the day. Risk of thunderstorm and a high 18 degrees heading into the afternoon. Cloudy skies with showers. Risk of thunderstorm tonight down to a low of 15 overnight. Tomorrow, mainly cloudy skies throughout the day. High 24 with cloudy skies Friday night and a low 15. Cloudy skies throughout the day on Saturday. High 25. Find your full weather forecast online at theranch100.com.
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1: Chugging sports, despite a 2-1 loss to Switzerland, the Canadians are moving on in the FIFA World Cup as they close out their leg of group play. Other action saw Bosnia advance with a 3-1 win over Qatar, Morocco takes down Haiti 4-2, Brazil blanks Scotland 3-0, South Africa takes down South Korea 1-0, and Mexico shuts out Czechia 3-0. Canada will play South Africa in the round of 32 on Sunday. The Toronto Blue Jays fall short of their series win with a 3-1 loss to the Houston Astros. The New York Yankees double up the Detroit Tigers 4-2. And the LA Dodgers take down the Minnesota Twins 4-3. It's day one of the Travelers Championship at TPC River Highlands. Action gets going over the course of the morning with Nick Taylor leading off for Canadians at 10:10 a.m. Taylor is one of three Canadians taking part in the weekend, including Corey Connors and Taylor Pennington. The NHL trades have not slowed down yet. Buffalo Sabres have shipped Alex Tuch in a sign-in trade to the Washington Capitals. Buffalo dealt Tuch for a 2027 third-round pick and forward David Camp, while Tuch has inked an 8-year deal with an annual average value of $10.5 million. The 30-year-old was non-committal on his future in Buffalo after the season ended, posted 33 goals and 33 assists in 79 games. And that is a look at sports. I'm Nick Powell.
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0: Morgan Griffiths, 100.1 FM and 812. That snuck up on me there. So coming up here, we're going to get to some birthdays. Mm-hmm. Reach out to us now if you've got one. I did see one in our email inbox.
1: Yep.
0: That's awesome to see. And we got one for tomorrow.
1: Mm-hmm.
0: You can submit that way if you'd like.
1: Absolutely.
0: Can always call or text us here in studio as well. 226-622-7288. We have wrapped up Breakfast Scrambler, and that means that Ranch Theater is coming up. Mm. Your chance to take home some tickets for Rock the Park, featuring Jordan Davis as your headliner. Also, the Dungannon Pro Rodeo is coming up.
1: Yeah.
0: So we're going to chat a little about that after our 8:30 news. Right now, Ella Langley.

0: Darling.
1: Happy birthday!
0: It's your ranch country birthday card.
2: Well, that sound can mean only one thing. Time to get some birthdays on the air. Mm-hmm. Anniversaries, graduations, retirements, big sports accomplishments, they're all welcome.
3: You know it.
2: Let's start with McKenna Grace.
3: Yeah.
2: She's turning 20 years old, has really blown up in the last few years here. Was great as Phoebe Spengler in the Ghostbusters movie, and most recently saw her in Scream 7. Next, a happy birthday going out to Benson Boone, who gave us beautiful things. He likes to backflip off of pianos on stage.
3: Yeah.
2: He's high energy. Next, a very happy birthday going out to Linda Cardellini, turning 51 years old. She is actually going to play Jason's mother, Pamela Voorhees, in the upcoming Friday the 13th prequel.
3: It's gonna be good.
2: But she will always be Velma in Scooby-Doo.
3: Yeah.
2: Next, Jeff Cohen, who played Chunk in The Goonies, the Truffle Shuffle. He's turning 52 years old. Angela Kinsley, who played Angela on The Office, is turning 55. And speaking of The Office, the British version was created by Ricky Gervais, who's turning 65 years old today. Next, a very happy birthday going out to Jimmy Walker, turning 79 years old today. And a very happy birthday as well to Carly Simon, who gave us You're So Vain. That song actually about Warren Beatty.
3: Yeah.
2: Let's get to our locals.
3: All right. Just one here. This is this morning from the looks of things. Of course, if things change, you reach out to us. A name we're quite familiar with here is Mr. Greg Skinner. He's celebrating his birthday today. As far as how old he is, very, very, very old.
2: I saw that.
3: But Greg, it's the loving family, all the Atwood Lions, and of course your work family, all of us here at the ranch. Wishing you a big happy birthday, buddy.
2: Happy birthday to the Skin Man. We'll take a quick break here. Traffic and weather's coming up. Stick around.
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12: Hi, this is Trace Atkins. Isn't it time to find out about traffic and weather yet?
3: Ranch traffic, cloudy skies with a chance of showers and risk of thunderstorm throughout the day with a high 18 degrees for the afternoon. Line 84 between Road 153 and Road 147 will remain closed throughout the day, with emergency vehicles still having access from Road 153. This closure is expected to wrap up by 2 p.m. School buses are running locally with no delays or cancellations at this time.
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0: John Party and Luke Bryan, Cowboys and Plowboys on 100.1 FM. I just got our movie clip ready.
1: Right on.
0: So we're going to get into that right after our 8:30 news. A bit of a hint. Quite topical.
1: Yeah, very much so.
0: Quite topical this morning. What do we got?
1: Well, real quick, we'll just get this birthday submission trickled in through just as we wrapped it up, as it was Rolinda Bentley's birthday turning 33. So a huge shout out to all the family. You are an amazing mother, one adorable little boy, another baby due in a month, super thoughtful sister, wife, and daughter. So a happy birthday there to Rolinda.
0: Happy birthday, Rolinda, from all of us at the ranch.
1: As far as those local news headlines here, OPP wrapping up another safety campaign, so we're punching the numbers for you.
0: Okay, already sitting at 16. We'll be back right after this.
1: From the Ranch Newsroom, I'm Nick Powell. West Region OPP say drivers are still showing risky driving behaviors at the conclusion of the Stop, Look, Live campaign. Running from June 15th to the 21st, OPP put a major focus on intersection safety, with officers engaging in targeted environment and public education initiatives aimed at reducing high-risk driving behaviors. Police laid a total of 354 charges, issuing 126 warnings, the offenses mainly being failure to stop at stop signs, failure to stop for red or amber lights, and failure to yield to the right-of-way. There were 46 intersection-related crashes, one fatal crash, 15 resulting in injuries, and 30 property damage collisions. Center Wellington will soon be using pesticides to treat noxious weeds along the roadways. Affected roads include across Nicole and Pilkington, with Clearview Herbicide and Navius Flex being used under the Pest Control Products Act. The pesticide use is done in accordance with the public health and safety exception to the cosmetic pesticide ban. Listed roads from the township will be sprayed between July 6th through August 6th. And tubing season will begin again at the Elora Gorge. The Grand River Conservation Authority is opening up the season June 30th, allowing visitors to enjoy the rushing white water and towering cliffs, and offering a unique experience to enjoy the gorge. Tickets and equipment rentals will be available online and must be purchased in advance. Tubing hours run from 10 a.m. to 6 p.m. weather permitting, with tubing admission being separate from day use entry fees. For these and other stories, visit our website at theranch100.com. Weather is next.
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1: Ranch weather, cloudy skies with a chance of showers throughout the day. Risk of thunderstorm today, high 18 degrees heading into the afternoon. Cloudy skies with showers. Risk of thunderstorm tonight, down to a low of 15 overnight. Tomorrow, mainly cloudy skies throughout the day, high 24, with cloudy skies Friday night and a low 15. Cloudy skies throughout the day on Saturday, high 25. Find your full weather forecast online at theranch100.com.
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1: Chucking Sports, Canada wrapped up their end of group play, falling short 2-1 to Switzerland. Though, despite the loss, Canada is moving on. Elsewhere, Bosnia picked up a 3-1 win over Qatar. Haiti falls 4-2 to Morocco. Brazil shuts out Scotland 3-0. South Africa downs South Korea 1-0. And Mexico grabs the 3-0 win over Czechia. Canada advances to play South Africa in the round of 32. The Toronto Blue Jays can't get the series win, falling 3-1 to the Houston Astros. Detroit Tigers, they drop 4-2 to the New York Yankees. And the LA Dodgers pick up the 4-3 win over the Minnesota Twins. Day 1 action gets going over the morning for the Travelers Championship. running at TPC River Highlands. There are three Canadians taking part in the weekend, seeing Nick Taylor lead off at 10:10 a.m. Taylor is joined by Corey Connors and Taylor Pendrith. And that is a look at sports. I'm Nick Powell.
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0: Bluebird from Miranda Lambert on 100.1 FM. It is time. We're Ranch waiting Theater. On our guest here, so figure we might as well play Ranch Theater.
1: Absolutely. No qualifying for this one. Correctly guess, and you are going to music in the field. You're going to Rock the Park.
0: So, did give you one small hint. Said that it would be very topical.
1: Mm-hmm.
0: Hopefully you were tuned in during our birthdays.
1: Yeah.
0: Or you can just figure out what the movie is. 226-622-7288. Here is your clip.
2: Whoa! What's the ascot?
3: Hey, you guys, look. I know I'm just the dude that carries the bags, but it seems to me we all play an important part in this group. I mean, we're just like a big, delicious banana split.
0: A big, delicious banana split, Nick Pell.
1: Even the voice is pretty identifiable.
0: Watch the ascot might have been a bit of a giveaway.

0: Good morning, the ranch.
1: Hey, how's it going?
0: Not bad at all. How are you doing?
1: Oh, just wonderful.
0: Good. What's your name?
1: Guy
0: Boulanger.
2: Ooh, all right.
1: Yes, sir.
0: My goodness. Graced with a local legend here. Guy, we want to send you to Rock the Park, pal. So what's our movie?
1: Scooby-Doo.
0: Yeah,
2: you know it.
0: Ruby-Ruby-Doo. Yes, you're absolutely correct. So, no qualifying here, Guy. We've got two tickets with your name on them.
1: Perfect. That's awesome. Just like last year.
0: Just like last year, buddy. So they're here in studio, 185 Wallace Avenue North. Come by and pick them up when you can, okay?
1: Perfect. Thank you very much,
0: you're
1: guys.
0: You're very welcome, Guy. Thanks so much for listening. Have a great day, okay?
1: You as well.
0: All right. Thank you. Bye-bye. There we go. That is the flower. Mm-hmm. Guy Boulanger, he's the man. And we'll have another pair of tickets for you tomorrow morning. In the meantime, though, Martina McBride here. A Broken Wing on 100.1 FM.

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1: This is Virgin Pal on the Ranch.
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12: Hey everybody, this is Blake Shelton.
13: Isn't it time to find out about the traffic and weather yet?
12: Ranch traffic, cloudy skies with a chance of showers and risk of thunderstorm throughout the day with a high 18 degrees for the afternoon. Line 84 between road 153 and road 147 will remain closed throughout the day with emergency vehicles still having access from road 153. This closure is expected to wrap up by 2 p.m. School buses are running locally with no delays or cancellations at this time.
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Aaron Pritchett, done you wrong on 100.1 FM. Just about time for Nick Powell to get us into our 9 a.m. news. Like I told you earlier, though, we are looking forward to the trading card event that's coming up in Milverton this weekend. So that brought to you by our friends at Zare Insurance and West Corner Financial. Free entry for everyone, and the first 30 kids who walk through are going to get some free handouts. Again, all going down at the Perth East Recreation and Community Complex. Make sure to check out what's happening in Milverton on social media for any other details. They're going to be showcasing hockey cards mostly, but they will have some trading card games as well and other sports. So should be a great time. And the hobby seems to be blowing up. You never know what you'll find. Maybe you crack open a pack and get yourself a brand new Austin Matthews. Again, that coming up on Saturday. Hunter Brothers here. Diamonds on 100.1 FM.

0: right, let's get to it. 9 a.m., Nick Pell's ready. I'll find his full news stories on our website at any point. If you miss one, they're archived there just for you. We know tubing season's going to begin June the 30th at Alora Gorge, but also an awesome story here. Over $7,000 was raised at Green's Meat Market Anniversary Barbecue. Nick will fill us in on that and more.
1: From the Ranch Newsroom, I'm Nick Pell. Perth County OPP and the OPP Crime Prevention Community Support Bureau is holding a new initiative led by the OPP Youth Foundation. This idea was brought forward by a local Perth County mother who will assist frontline members during interactions with children and youth, providing them with a sensory kit with items such as sunglasses, earmuffs, and a fidget toy. Each detachment in the province will be given a sensory kit, with this initiative being implemented across the province. Green's Meat Market was able to bring in a haul of support for the North Huron Fire Department. Green's last weekend celebrated their 55th anniversary, welcoming the community for a barbecue, which was supported by the Wingham Legion and Belgrave Kinsmen. A total of $3,561 was raised over the course of the day, matched by the business, bringing in $7,122 for the fire departments. Tubing season will begin again at the Alora Gorge. The Grand River Conservation Authority is opening up the season on June 30th, allowing visitors to enjoy the rushing white water and towering cliffs, offering a unique experience to enjoy the gorge. Tickets and equipment rentals will be available online and must be purchased in advance. Tubing hours will run from 10 a.m. to 6 p.m., weather permitting, with tubing admission being separate from day use entry fees. For these and other stories, visit our website at theranch100.com.
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0: reliving another great Canadian moment.
1: With a tying run at third and two down in the bottom of the 11th, 4-3 Blue Jays. John Smoltz, the pinch runner at third. Timlin. Nixon punts. Timlin on it. Throws to first. For the first time in history, the World Championship banner will fly north of the border. The Toronto Blue Jays are baseball's best in 1992.
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All right, Ranch Country, welcome back. 9:19, and still to come, we've got brand new music from Kenny Chesney as he is going to be releasing an album in September. The Silver Sands Marina, and the title track off of it was just dropped, so I'm going to get that on for you. But right now, Mount Forest Rib Fest is coming up Thursday, July the 16th. It's going to kick off at 6 p.m., and my goodness, we are looking forward to all the fun that they've got planned. A big shout out to all of the sponsors who helped make this possible. You can get physical tickets by heading into Mount Forest Chiropractic, The Old Hound, Meet the Butcher, M&M Food Shop, or Holstein General Store. Regular price $25 at the door. You will be able to get them for $30. It's going to be a night of food, music, and community fun. Don't miss Rib Fest 2026 in Mount Forest. Again, like I said, we were waiting on our friends with the Dungannon Rodeo. Unfortunately, have gotten confirmation they're going to have to reschedule with us tomorrow. For now, Jade Eagleson and Tay Bay on the way. It's Jason Blaine here on the ranch. That's what I do.

0: This is Ranch Country, Lemon Cash there. And mark this one in your calendar. I'm sure you might already have done it. July 16th through the 19th, the place to be, the Listowel Fairgrounds for the 170th Listowel Fair. A full rundown of all the scheduled events and all the amazing sponsors can be found on the Listowel Ag Society's Facebook page. 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There's going to be the parade, the opening ceremonies, the ambassador competition, of course, and a fireworks show. 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
6: One morning I woke up and I couldn't get out of bed that day. 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And I decided after my year and a half of chemotherapy that I'd try and run across Canada and raise as much money as I could for the Canadian Cancer Society.
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7: Ranch weather, cloudy skies with a chance of showers throughout the day. Risk of thunderstorm today, high 18 degrees heading into the afternoon. Cloudy skies with showers, risk of thunderstorm tonight, down to a low of 15 for night. Tomorrow, mainly cloudy skies throughout the day, high 24, with cloudy skies Friday night and a low 15. Cloudy skies throughout the day on Saturday, high 25. Find your full weather forecast online at theranch100.com.
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right, Ranch Country 946. That means it's time for Nick Pell and I to sign off. Thanks so much for hanging with us. Another chance to be a winner tomorrow morning with Breakfast Scrambler and our final pair of Rock the Park tickets, at least for this week. We may have something else up our sleeves for next week. We'll make that announcement then, though. I did tell you that we have brand new music from Kenny Chesney. His next album is called Silver Sands Marina, and it's going to be released on September the 25th. But he wanted to tease us with the title track, which was just released yesterday. Kenny says, quote, "This album was built with human emotions that make us feel alive. Cheers to new music." Cheers to new music indeed, Kenny. Here he is, Silver Sands Marina on 100.1 FM. Stay safe. Have a great day. We'll catch up later on tonight to recap those birthday submissions.

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12: With a tying run at third and two down in the bottom of the 11th, 4-3 Blue Jays. John Smoltz, the pinch runner at third. Timlin. Nixon punts. Timlin on it. Throws to first. For the first time in history, the World Championship banner will fly north of the border. The Toronto Blue Jays are baseball's best in 1992.
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5: Ranch weather, cloudy skies with a chance of showers throughout the day. Risk of thunderstorm and a high 18 degrees heading into the afternoon. Cloudy skies with showers. Risk of thunderstorm tonight down to a low of 15 for night. Tomorrow, mainly cloudy skies throughout the day. High 24 with cloudy skies Friday night and a low 15. Cloudy skies throughout the day on Saturday. High 25. Find your full weather forecast online at theranch100.com.
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7: 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And I decided after my year and a half of chemotherapy that I'd try and run across Canada and raise as much money as I could for the Canadian Cancer Society.
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10: Actually, that's not a George Jones song. 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
9: Ranch weather, cloudy skies with a chance of showers throughout the day. Risk of thunderstorm today, high 18 degrees heading into the afternoon. Cloudy skies with showers, risk of thunderstorm tonight, down to a low 15 for night. Tomorrow, mainly cloudy skies throughout the day, high 24 with cloudy skies Friday night and a low 15. Cloudy skies throughout the day on Saturday, high 25. Find your full weather forecast online at theranch100.com.
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0: From the Ranch Newsroom, I'm Nick Powell. No injuries have been reported, and it isn't known if charges will be laid after a vehicle struck a building in Listowel on Wednesday. Officers responded to the scene at 11:30 a.m. on Church Street when a vehicle was reported to have hit a building. OPP say there were no reported injuries, and the crash did not result in any road closures. Investigation remains ongoing, with OPP asking anyone with information to contact them. Another summer arrives, and with it, another busy season in Minto. There is no shortage of events planned, including the annual Harrison Street Party, and despite recent construction, all activities planned for the day are still going on. Running August 8th in downtown Harrison, different things are going on throughout the day from 9 a.m. to 2 p.m. The Leslie Motors Car Show is still a go, but given the construction, the show will now take over Queen Street between Arthur Street and Mark Lane, while Elora Street will stay open. Aaron Raftis, Marketing and Community Development Coordinator with the Town of Minto, says once the sun goes down, they don't stop with the street party.
1: The Harrison Legion will be hosting the parking lot party again in their back parking lot, starting at 7:30, the gates open.
0: Some activities, such as the Leslie Motors Car Show, continues to seek classic Ford, Mercury, and Lincolns, with registration up and running. It's a boost for Rockwood seniors, with an investment coming in for the expansion of Squire's Lodge. Wellington County, through the Township of Guelph-Aramosa, supporting a $1 million investment for the expansion. This project will add 23 new residential units, a common room, and enhanced green spaces to help with the growing demand for affordable senior housing in the community. Currently, there are 80 people on a wait list for one-bedroom units and 15 for two-bedroom units, with this expansion being a vital step for seniors to age in place, be close to friends and families, as well as the community they love. And from the Canadian press, most economists, including the Bank of Canada, showed concern when Statistics Canada reported the economy had contracted slightly over the first 3 months of the year. The consensus estimate among economists and monetary policymakers was for real GDP growth at about 1.5% annualized in the first quarter. Figures actually showed a 0.1% decline. Incremental data by Stats Canada leading up to the quarterly report had mainly suggested Canada's economy was meant for modest growth to start 2026, with economists showing concern that Canada has a data quality problem. For these and other stories, visit our website at theranch100.com. Weather is next.
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0: Ranch weather, cloudy skies with a few showers throughout the afternoon and a high 18 degrees with a risk of thunderstorm. Cloudy skies with showers later tonight, risk of thunderstorm with a low 15 overnight. Tomorrow, mainly cloudy skies throughout the day, high 24, feeling like 27 with the Humidex. With cloudy skies Friday night, low 15. Cloudy skies throughout the day on Saturday, high 25. It's currently 18 degrees in Listowel, 17 in Wingham, 17 in Harrison. Find your full weather forecast online at theranch100.com.
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0: Chugging sports, the Toronto Blue Jays stay home, who welcome the other Texas-based team in the Rangers with first pitch at 7:07. For the Detroit Tigers, they entertain the Houston Astros at 6:40, and the New York Yankees take on the Boston Red Sox. No shortage of FIFA action today, with the Ivory Coast taking on Curaçao, Ecuador plays Germany, Sweden, Japan square off, the Netherlands playing Tunisia, USA welcomes Turkey, and Australia gets the late card taking on Paraguay. Action continues throughout the afternoon for day one of the Travelers Championship taking place at TPC River Highlands. Still early on the day, with three Canadians taking part in the weekend, including Corey Connors, Nick Taylor, and Taylor Pendrith. Detroit Lions cornerback Terrion Arnold is facing felony charges after being arrested in Florida in connection with a robbery and kidnapping in February. Police say on February 4th, three men were pistol-whipped, held at gunpoint, and robbed, with Arnold being a primary conspirator. Lions in a statement say they're aware of the situation, but have declined to comment further. And just one game in Huron County Fastball tonight, with the Milverton Millwrights at home, the Brussels Bangers. First pitch at 8. And that is a look at sports. I'm Nick Powell.
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7: 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The TSX is up 288 points to 35,024. The S&P 500, 20 points higher to 7,378. The Dow Jones jumped 687 points to 52,536. And the NASDAQ fell 125 points, now trading at 25,351. Crude is up 30 cents to $70.64 a barrel. Gold up $26 to $4,035 an ounce, and the loonie trading at 70.4 cents U.S. With your noon market watch, I'm Robin Brady.
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12: One morning I woke up and I couldn't get out of bed that day. They told me I had a malignant tumor and that I had to have my leg amputated in four days. And I decided after my year and a half of chemotherapy that I'd try and run across Canada and raise as much money as I could for the Canadian Cancer Society.
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15: Good afternoon. Here is the report for Thursday from Farm Market News at the University of Guelph Ridgetown campus. At Olex, fed cows are selling on a good demand at steady prices, ranging from $217 to $255. From Ontario Pork, Quebec's average price on Wednesday was $216.01 per 100 kilos dressed weight. The previous market's day, CME constructed price was $91.99 U.S. per hundredweight dressed weight. Compared to the previous day, this was up 29 cents. At the Chicago Board of Trade today, the corn futures are slightly higher, now using September for old crop, and it was up 2 3/4 at 418.5. December up 3.5 at 438 1/4. Soybean futures are slightly higher. July up 11 3/4 at 1120.5. November up 13¾ at 11:48¾. And wheat futures are slightly higher, with July up 2½ at 5.88¼. Cash corn prices 5.64 to 5.69. Soybeans 15.55 to 15.61. And soft red winter wheat 7.15 to $7.18 per bushel. I'm Blair Andrews at Farm Market News.
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0: Time for today's farm feature. A heat wave has killed hundreds of thousands of poultry over in France. A large number of carcass collection services and prompting authorities who have considered on-farm burial in the country's top two poultry-producing regions. The losses come as Western Europe has been gripped by record-setting heat wave, killing dozens of people, closing schools, knocking out electricity, and forcing farmers to harvest their grain at night. France has hit temperatures as high as 44.3 degrees Celsius, with the extreme temperatures expected to last over the coming days. An estimate from the head of the French poultry industry, at least 700,000 poultry have died, but he is adding that it's still early to give an indefinite number. France within the EU is the third largest poultry producer behind Poland and Spain. The chambers of agriculture in both regions have issued notices of massive poultry deaths, where nearly 60% of France's poultry flock.
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5: Ranch weather. A few showers this afternoon, ending early, then mainly cloudy, 40% chance of showers, risk of a thunderstorm, high of 18, UV index high. Cloudy this evening, 70% chance of showers and risk of a thunderstorm, low of 15. Mainly cloudy tomorrow morning, high of 24, feeling 27 with humidex, UV index high. Cloudy periods tomorrow evening, low of 13. Sunny Saturday, high of 25. For your long-range weather forecast, visit theranch100.com.
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0: 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From Cody Johnson to Chris Stapleton, this is where the West rides. 100.1 The Ranch.

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1: Summer in Midwestern Ontario. The sun is shining, the drinks are cold, and 100.1 The Ranch is the soundtrack of summer. Correction, Burge. Technically, that was my soundtrack to summer. Didn't you just fall off a paddleboard? I was conducting marine weather research. You were trying to impress people doing yoga on the dock. The forecast clearly called for a 70% chance of looking cool and a 100% chance of failing.
0: Whether you're on the beach, the cottage, the barbecue, or stuck behind a camper doing 60 in an 80 zone, 100.1 The Ranch is Midwestern Ontario's hottest country and your soundtrack of summer.

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1: 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Your next job could be here. This is the Ranch Country Career Corner.
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12: Ranch weather. A few showers this afternoon, ending early, then mainly cloudy, 40% chance of showers, risk of a thunderstorm, high of 18, UV index high. Cloudy this evening, 70% chance of showers and risk of a thunderstorm, low of 15. Mainly cloudy tomorrow morning, high of 24, feeling 27 with humidex, UV index high. Cloudy periods tomorrow evening, low of 13. Sunny Saturday, high of 25. For your long-range weather forecast, visit theranch100.com.
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was Kyle McCurney with a Rear View. Morgan Wallen before that. Jackie Wills back in studio with you. A check of your weather on the way. But right now, it's Luke Combs. When it rains, it pours.

0: 100.1 FM, The Ranch, Perth County's hottest country. Nate Smith and Tyler Hubbard there with After Midnight. And happy Thirsty Thursday, Friday Eve, Friday Junior, whatever you want to call it. We are officially one step closer to the weekend. Jackie Wills back in studio with you. And as we head into your afternoon, let's take a look at your weather forecast for today. We do have a yellow severe thunderstorm watch in effect. Conditions are favorable for the development of severe thunderstorms that may be capable of producing strong winds, gusts, and large hail. Wind gusts up to 90 kilometers per hour, up to toonie-sized hail. Risk of a tornado this afternoon and evening. Currently, it's about 20 degrees Celsius. A few showers ending early this afternoon. Then mainly cloudy with a 40% chance of showers. Risk of a thunderstorm this afternoon. A high of 18. Tonight, cloudy. A 70% chance of showers this evening with a risk of a thunderstorm with a low of 15. For your long-range weather forecast, the Ranch 100.
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25th, and today we're going back 20 years to the year 2006 when Keith Urban married Australian actress Nicole Kidman at the Cardinal Soretti Memorial Chapel on the grounds of St. Patrick's Estate, Manly, in Sydney, Australia. And although the couple has recently split up, I highly believe they had 20 great years together, and they're most definitely still on good terms. Here's some Keith Urban on The Ranch.

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5: Ranch weather. A few showers this afternoon, ending early, then mainly cloudy, 40% chance of showers, risk of a thunderstorm, high of 18, UV index high. Cloudy this evening, 70% chance of showers and risk of a thunderstorm, low of 15. Mainly cloudy tomorrow morning, high of 24, feeling 27 with humidex, UV index high. Cloudy periods tomorrow evening, low of 13. Sunny Saturday, high of 25. For your long-range weather forecast, visit theranch100.com.
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0: Etheridge with Guns and Roses on 100.1 FM. And we're gearing up for another busy weekend over in the town of Minto. Right now, Pepper's happening at the Harrison Senior Center. And then tomorrow, we've got a smart exercise class, 9 a.m. at the James Street United Church. And then tomorrow evening, everyone's invited out to the Palmerston Legion to, you know, test their luck with Catch the Ace starting at 7 o'clock. And then on Saturday, the Minto Farmers Market is back from 9 till noon at the Palmerston Railway Heritage Museum.
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That was Tony Stevens, When I Hear That Song. You're listening to 100.1 FM. My name's Jackie Wills, and I've got your fun fact of the day on the way. But right now, it's David Nail.

0: This is Perth County's Hottest Country, and this is your fun fact on your Thirsty Thursday afternoon. And today, we've got a fun fact for all of you bird lovers out there. We're learning that one of the smartest bird species is actually the magpie. And magpies are so smart, they can even recognize themselves in mirrors. How crazy is that? If you didn't know, now you know, on the ranch.
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2: You know, some things are just better when they're smaller. 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The places where the owner knows your name, answers the phone, sweeps the floor, and is probably the first one there and the last one to leave. That's why 100.1 The Ranch believes in shopping local. 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
5: One morning I woke up and I couldn't get out of bed that day. They told me I had a malignant tumor and that I had to have my leg amputated in four days. And I decided after my year and a half of chemotherapy that I'd try and run across Canada and raise as much money as I could for the Canadian Cancer Society.
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2: Another Thirsty Thursday is here, and we continue to shine the ranch spotlight brightly on Kirkland Lake's very own Chase Kasner. You may remember him from when he stepped up to become the lead vocalist of one of my favorite Ontario bands, Rivertown Saints. They are on a bit of a hiatus right now, but Chase isn't slowing down. He's kicked off his solo career, and he's got a brand new tune out that you can find wherever you get your music, and here it is right now. It's Chase Kasner in the Ranch Spotlight.

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8: Ranch weather. Yellow severe thunderstorm watch in effect for the area for conditions favorable for the development of severe thunderstorms that may be capable of producing strong wind gusts and large hail. Cloudy this evening, 70% chance of showers and risk of a thunderstorm, low of 15. Mainly cloudy tomorrow morning, high of 24, feeling 27 with Humidex, UV index high. Cloudy periods tomorrow evening, low 13. Sunny Saturday, high of 25. For your long-range weather forecast, visit theranch100.com.
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0: 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And just a quick heads up for all of our friends over in the township of Mapleton, because there is a planned power outage for just 1 week from today, next Thursday, July the 2nd. There will be a power outage scheduled approximately from 8 p.m. until midnight. Residents are encouraged to prepare items ahead of time, ensure appliances such as stoves are turned off, fully charged cell phones and important devices, keep refrigerator and freezer doors closed as much as possible, prepare water if your service may be affected, and if using a generator, operate it safely outdoors and away from windows, doors, and vents. You can find all the details over on the Ranch Facebook page.
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1: West Region OPP say drivers are still showing risky behaviors at the conclusion of the Stop, Look, Live campaign. Running from June 15th to the 21st, police put a major focus on intersection safety, with officers engaging in targeted enforcement. Police across the West Region laid a total of 354 charges, issuing 126 warnings, with the offenses mainly being failure to stop at stoplights, failure to stop for a red or amber light, and failure to yield to the right-of-way. North Huron Fire Department's reeling in the support from Green's Meat Market's anniversary. Business celebrated 55 years, welcoming the public out last week for a barbecue, receiving support from the Belgrave Kinsmen and Wingham Legion. A total of $3,561 was raised over the course of the day, and then matched by Green's, bringing in $7,122. Center Wellington will soon be using pesticides to treat noxious weeds along the roadways. Affected roads include across Nicoll and Pilkington, with Clearview Herbicide and Navius Flex being used under the Pest Control Products Act. Listed roads will be sprayed between July 6th through August 6th. Chugging sports, the Toronto Blue Jays stay home, who welcome the other Texas-based team in the Rangers, with first pitch at 7:07. For the Detroit Tigers, they entertain the Houston Astros at 6:40, and the New York Yankees take on the Boston Red Sox. Plenty of action in FIFA today, as Sweden and Japan will square off, Ecuador plays Germany, the Netherlands play Tunisia, USA welcomes Turkey, while Australia goes up against Paraguay.
0: Stay up to date with the news at theranch100.com, and tune in tomorrow morning for the latest news with Nick Powell.
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0: The Ranch.

Kristen Moore is helping us get back into Perth County's hottest country with times ticking. And the World Cup has been going on for quite a bit. We've seen some great matches, but we've also seen some wild food being offered at some of the stadiums. All the details coming up after Tay Bay and Riley Green on The Ranch.

0: 100.1 FM, and the World Cup has served up some amazing soccer matches so far. But the stadiums are also serving up some seriously wild foods, too. Here are some of the most delicious and craziest World Cup foods fan can buy right now. In Miami, they've got fancy AF tots. It's basically three fried hash browns topped with caviar, creme fraiche, hopefully I pronounced that correctly, and chives, all for the low, low price of $75. Also in Miami, you can get an empanada mandail. It's a massive five-pound chicken and cheese empanada that costs $40. In L.A., they've got the Twinkie Cheeseburger. So when I hear that title, it doesn't sound very appetizing, but listen to this. It's a cheeseburger topped with a bacon-wrapped jalapeno that's stuffed with brisket and cream cheese. Now that sounds good. In Vancouver, they've got a short rib poutine, fries loaded with gravy, pulled short rib and cheese curds. They also have a maple bacon smoky, a smoked sausage topped with bacon, onion jam, and maple syrup. Very Canadian of us. And lastly, and worst of all, they've got $20 beer in Mexico. For example, the daily minimum wage is around $18. So, yeah, you got to work more than an hour to buy that one beer, but I mean, it's for the experience, right? Enjoy the World Cup and all the crazy eats.
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9: And now the news, weather, traffic, farm report, fishing conditions, pollen count, moon phase, and the exact percentage chance your barbecue gets rained out today.
8: Pal, people just want to know if they need a jacket.
9: They do. At precisely 7:42 this morning, temperatures will drop 3 degrees. Winds will shift northwest at 11 kilometers an hour, and someone in Listowel will complain about it on Facebook.
8: How do you even know that?
9: I know things, Burge. I'm basically the Google of Midwestern Ontario with backwards hats.
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0: It's Reba McEntire with How Was I to Know? 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
8: Ranch weather. Yellow severe thunderstorm watch in effect for the area for conditions favorable for the development of severe thunderstorms that may be capable of producing strong wind gusts and large hail. Cloudy this evening, 70% chance of showers and risk of a thunderstorm, low of 15. Mainly cloudy tomorrow morning, high of 24, feeling 27 with Humidex, UV index high. Cloudy periods tomorrow evening, low 13. Sunny Saturday, high of 25. For your long-range weather forecast, visit theranch100.com.
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0: Reed.
1: All right, Ranch Country Reed, it's that time of the day. We are diving in and taking a look at everything you have to celebrate on your Thirsty Thursday, June the 25th. And today is National Strawberry Parfait Day. I don't know what it is about strawberries, but I love anything that includes them. It's just so delicious and nice and fresh, perfect for summer. And speaking of perfect summer treats, it's National Bomb Pop Day, a great way to cool down. It's National Catfish Day, Color a TV Day. If you're a fan of the Beatles, it's Global Beatles Day. Goat's Cheese Day. I don't think I really like goat's cheese that much, so you can have my share. And last but not least, it is National Leon Day. Now, if your name is Leon, today we can celebrate you. But also, Leon is Noel backwards, because today marks that halfway point to Christmas. Christmas is just 6 months away, if you can believe it. Time to start getting into the holiday cheer, I guess. But whatever you're celebrating, hopefully your Thursday has been terrific. We've got some more great tunes right around the corner.
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2: No injuries have been reported, and it isn't known if charges will be laid after a vehicle struck a building in Listowel on Wednesday. Officers responded to the scene at 11:30 a.m. on Church Street when a vehicle was reported to have hit a building. Police say there were no reported injuries. The crash did not result in any road closures. Investigation remains ongoing. Another summer arrives, and with it a busy season in Minto. There's no shortage of events planned, including the annual Harrison Street Party, and despite recent construction, all activities planned with the day are still ongoing. Running August 8th in downtown Harrison, different things are going on for the day from 9 a.m. to 2 p.m. The Thessaly Martyrs car show is still a go, but given construction, the show will now take place over Queen Street, between Arthur Street and Mark Lane, while Elora Street stays open. And it's a boost for Rockwood Seniors, with an investment coming for expansion of Squire's Lodge. Wellington County, through the Township of Guelph Aramosa, supporting a $1 million investment for the expansion. Project will help add 23 new residential units, a common room and enhanced green spaces, help with the growing demand for affordable senior housing within the community. Chugging sports, the Toronto Blue Jays stay home, who welcome the other Texas-based team in the Rangers, with first pitch at 7:07. For the Detroit Tigers, they entertain the Houston Astros at 6:40, and the New York Yankees take on the Boston Red Sox. Plenty of action in FIFA today, as Sweden and Japan will square off, Ecuador plays Germany, the Netherlands play Tunisia, USA welcomes Turkey, while Australia goes up against Paraguay.
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12: Checking the closing markets for Thursday, the TSX closed 114 points higher at 34,850. The S&P 500 lost less than 1 point to close at 7,357. The Dow Jones is up 71 points to finish the day at 51,920. While the NASDAQ closed at 25,358, 118 points lower. Crude is up $1 to $71 a barrel. Gold rose $35 to $4,044 an ounce. And the Canadian dollar is trading at 70 cents U.S. With your closing market report, I'm Kirk Dickinson.
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Nicole Swindell is kicking off your 5 o'clock drive home with Forever to Me. And Christmas is only 6 months away, which means the 2026 CCMAs are right around the corner. And they just dropped their first round of performers. All the details coming up after Mackenzie Porter and Carly Pierce.

0: This is your news from Nashville on 100.1 FM. And today, we're staying right here in Nashville's north because the CCMAs, the Canadian Country Music Awards, are coming up on September 19th. And they just dropped their first wave of performers who will be taking the stage in Saskatoon. And the lineup is already stellar. It will include Tennille Arts, Dean Brody, The Hunter Brothers, James Barker Band, Kelsey Kulick, Jess Moskaluk, The Reklaws, and even Mildmay's very own Owen Wrigling. They'll all be taking the stage at Sasktel Center in Saskatoon, Saskatchewan on September 19th. And that's just the first wave of performers. There's lots more to come. It's going to be absolutely fantastic this September.
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0: throwing it back with some Tracy Lawrence on the Ranch Airwaves. And as we gear up to head into the weekend, it's going to be a busy one over in Palmerston. Tomorrow night, they've got music, food, and cornhole all happening at the Palmerston Railway Museum from 6 to 8 p.m. And then Saturday morning, not only do they have the Minto Farmers Market, but it's also going to be the townwide yard sales. You don't want to miss out on that. And they've got a dog show fundraiser happening Saturday morning at 10:30 a.m. at the arena as well, with donations going to Carrie Ammerman as she strives to stay independent in her fight against MS. Don't miss out on all the fun in Palmerston this weekend.
1: 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Your next job could be here. 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
4: Ranch weather. Yellow severe thunderstorm watch in effect for the area for conditions favorable for the development of severe thunderstorms that may be capable of producing strong wind gusts and large hail. Cloudy this evening, 70% chance of showers and risk of a thunderstorm, low of 15. Mainly cloudy tomorrow morning, high of 24, feeling 27 with Humidex, UV index high. Cloudy periods tomorrow evening, low 13. Sunny Saturday, high of 25. For your long-range weather forecast, visit theranch100.com.
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0: 100.1 FM, The Ranch, Perth County's hottest country. Bobby Will's there with Won't You Be Mine. And my time with you today is coming to an end. But if you're looking for something to do tonight, well, the kiddos are officially done school. I'm sure they're pretty excited about that. And the Atwood Lions are hosting their Schools Out movie night tonight at the Atwood Lions Rink starting at 8:30 p.m. Admission is free. They'll have snacks for sale. They hope to see you there. I'll see you guys again tomorrow at 2 p.m. Enjoy your evening. 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Cheers.
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1: West Region OPP say drivers are still showing risky behaviors at the conclusion of the Stop, Look, Live campaign. Running from June 15th to the 21st, police put a major focus on intersection safety, with officers engaging in targeted enforcement. Police across the West Region laid a total of 354 charges, issuing 126 warnings, with the offenses mainly being failure to stop at stoplights, failure to stop for a red or amber light, failure to yield to the right-of-way. North Huron Fire Department's reeling in the support from Green's Meat Market's anniversary. Business celebrated 55 years, welcoming the public out last week for a barbecue, receiving support from the Belgrave Kinsmen and Wingham Legion. A total of $3,561 was raised over the course of the day, and then matched by Green's, bringing in $7,122. Center Wellington will soon be using pesticides to treat noxious weeds along the roadways. Affected roads include across Nicoll and Pilkington, with Clearview Herbicide and Navius Flex being used under the Pest Control Products Act. Listed roads will be sprayed between July 6th through August 6th. Chugging sports, the Toronto Blue Jays stay home, who welcome the other Texas-based team in the Rangers, with first pitch at 7:07. For the Detroit Tigers, they entertain the Houston Astros at 6:40, and the New York Yankees take on the Boston Red Sox. Plenty of action in FIFA today, as Sweden and Japan will square off. Ecuador plays Germany. The Netherlands play Tunisia. USA welcomes Turkey, while Australia goes up against Paraguay.
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0: This is Ranch Country. I want to wish a very happy birthday to ranch hand Greg Skinner. Greg, your Atwood Lions family, your ranch family, and your real family. Wishing you a very happy birthday. Everyone here at the ranch hopes you had a great birthday as well. Then we had a couple come through our text message line. So a very happy birthday going out to Relinda Bentley. She is turning 33 years old today, gets birthday shoutouts into us all the time. So it's nice to see it reciprocated here. Your submitter wanted me to read this message as well. You are an amazing mother to one adorable little boy with another baby due in a month and a super thoughtful sister, wife, and daughter. A very happy birthday to you, Relinda, from all of us here at 100.1 FM. That one was actually submitted a couple of times, so the whole family wishing you a happy birthday, let's say, Relinda. Make sure that if you know of someone celebrating this weekend, to get us that submission now. We're going to do them around 8:15 this morning. If you do submit through our website, make sure you double check with us. Just shoot us a quick text. Hey, I sent a birthday. You got anything? 226-622-7288. Wrapping up our DQ gift card giveaway tomorrow and handing out one more pair of Rock the Park tickets to see Jordan Davis. Make sure you're listening carefully. We're going to play one more round of Ranch Theater. Did not get a chance to catch up with Leanne this morning. She was going to fill us in on the Dungannon Pro Rodeo, but instead she'll be with us tomorrow morning. So that'll be coming up after our 8:30 news. We look forward to that chat. In the meantime, as always, stay safe. Enjoy your night. We'll catch up again tomorrow.
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4: Ranch weather. Yellow severe thunderstorm watch in effect for the area for conditions favorable for the development of severe thunderstorms that may be capable of producing strong wind gusts and large hail. Cloudy this evening, 70% chance of showers and risk of a thunderstorm, low of 15. Mainly cloudy tomorrow morning, high of 24, feeling 27 with Humidex, UV index high. Cloudy periods tomorrow evening, low 13. Sunny Saturday, high of 25. For your long-range weather forecast, visit theranch100.com.
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6: Ranch weather. Yellow severe thunderstorm watch in effect for the area for conditions favorable for the development of severe thunderstorms that may be capable of producing strong wind gusts and large hail. Cloudy this evening, 70% chance of showers and risk of a thunderstorm, low of 15. Mainly cloudy tomorrow morning, high of 24, feeling 27 with Humidex, UV index high. Cloudy periods tomorrow evening, low 13. Sunny Saturday, high of 25. For your long-range weather forecast, visit theranch100.com.
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